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I mean, I started working early, didn't party too much, but they all went straight from hating me to showing me love. So I go from overwhelmed and unprepared to feeling like nobody's even there. Climbing up the stairs, they want to stare. I never really thought that you would care, but now that I've got your attention, I think it's time that I'm

Fatihatil Qa'imah Ati Sayyidina Muhammadanil Wasilah wal Fadilah Wasyarafa wad darajatil aliyatir rafi'ah Wa ba'athu maqaman mahmudanil ladhi wa'adah Innaka la tuhlifu al-mi'ah.

We hide the parts of ourselves we don't want the world to see. We lock them away. We tell them no. We banish them. But here, we don't. Welcome to Montero. I caught it bad just today.